0: What do you think?
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0: Really?
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my favorite covers, a few new ones I've added to my library recently, along with some of my old standing favorites, including Mateo, which you just heard with Looking Down the Barrel of a Gun, one of my favorite covers of all time. It just gets me pumped every single time. But I'm here every Monday night from 8 to 10 p.m. right here on The Jackie Lo Show, crossing the streams with Birmingham Mountain Radio and live from Substrate Radio Studios inside Saturn, you know, and I do a different theme every week, and it's super fun. This first hour of The Jackie Lo Show every week is brought to you by the Bates Group at ARC Realty. 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worked with them and found their dream homes or sold their homes and made the process so incredibly easy along the way. So hit them up at thebatesgroupbham.com to find out more. Coming up next is a new one that I've just added to my library. I love the original version of this song deeply, and I'm going to have to play it on the show very soon. But this is The Shining is the name of the song. It's originally by Badly Drawn Boy, but this is Shaking Hand covering it. And you're listening to The Jackie Lo Show. We're playing covers all night tonight until 10 p.m.

That was Superchunk with Cruel Summer. I love that version of that track. Maybe even more than the Bananarama version of it. We heard War Paint before that with Ashes to Ashes, of course, a David Bowie classic. We had Matthew Sweet and Susanna Hoffs before that covering All the Young Dudes. I love that version as well. And we started that set off with Shaking Hand covering Badly Drawn Boys' The Shining. And we're talking covers all night tonight on The Jackie Lowe Show. Of course, this first hour of the show every week is brought to you by the Bates Group at Arc Realty. And if you are in the housing market, if you're thinking about real estate, buying, selling, have questions, then I highly recommend working with the Bates Group. In fact, if you're a woman in the Birmingham and surrounding areas and you are looking for an interesting get together to talk with other women about life, about resources, about the process of getting to the point of buying a house in real estate, home ownership, then this Sunday, they are doing the Beham Women's Collective Round 2. I went to the first one, and it was lovely, and got to meet a bunch of amazing women that were just kind of sharing their stories about what they've done over the years and how they've bought a house, what they did to sell a house, who they've worked with, and it's a really fun thing. So if you're interested in it, hit them up at Amanda Bates Realtor on Instagram. Of course, check out the Bates Group over at thebatesgroupbeham.com to find out more information about how you can work with them to buy or sell your next house. Coming up next is Ty Segall with, I love this track, Everyone's a Winner. This version of Hot Chocolates is, Everyone's a Winner is one of my favorites. So tune in. We'll be here until 10 p.m. tonight. Of course, at 9, I'll go over some of the cool stuff that's happening this week in Birmingham, some of the cool stuff that's happening this week on Substrate Radio. Make sure you're following me at The Jackie Lowe Show. It's J-A-C-K-I-E-L-O. I'll have this track list and a link to the recording tomorrow as well.

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We heard Horse Girl in there before that with History Lesson Part 2, a Minutemen track that I adore. We had some Jay Maskus in there with Fade Into You covering Mazzy Star. I actually got to see Jay Maskus play that live when he played at Bottle Tree, and it's one of my very favorite highlights that live in my brain of live music I've seen over the years. We

always out and about at the same community events, and there's a lot of fun stuff going on. So if you're thinking about buying or selling a house in the next year and you need to you got questions, there's a lot to it, and they make the process incredibly simple. If you're a woman in the Birmingham surrounding areas and you want to find out more about the Beeham Women's Collective, it's going to be at Shaw House from 2 to 4 this Sunday. It's just kind of an open forum. You can come hang out with some other cool women and talk about the process of home ownership and finances and things that, you know, you might not always feel super comfortable asking in large rooms. So it's a really fun event. And of course, Amanda is one of the co-founders of that, and it's super fun. So if you have questions about real estate, hit them up over at the Bates Group, Beeham.com. Hit them up on Facebook at the Bates Group at ARC Realty, or hit up Amanda at Amanda Bates Realtor on Instagram with all your questions. They love to hear from you. All right, coming up next, let's get some, where are we? Oh man, this is Karen O and Trent Reznor and Atticus covering Led Zeppelin's Immigrant Song coming up next. And you're listening to The Jackie Lowe Show here on Substrate Radio, simulcasting live on Birmingham Mountain Radio.

0: Thanks so much for tuning in. 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And that was Car Seat Headrest with March of the Pigs, their cover of Nine Inch Nails' song. We had the Cardigans before that covering some Black Sabbath with their version of Iron Man. We had Lifeguard in there covering The Jam with In the City. And we had Karen O and Trent Reznor and Atticus covering Zeppelin with Immigrant Song. And tonight on the show, we're just playing some of my favorite covers. It's always a fun show to put together. I'm so glad to get to do this with you guys every Monday night. So thanks, thanks, thanks. And of course, make sure you're following Substrate Radio on all of our social media platforms. 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But it's right at 9 o'clock, which is when I like to tell you guys what's happening this week in Birmingham, what's happening this week on Substrate Radio, brought to you by Rusty's Barbecue. Rusty's Barbecue is my favorite barbecue in town. The summer, I crave barbecue all year long, but the summer especially is so perfect to go by and grab a big old slab of ribs, grab one of those family meals that'll feed the whole crew. You don't even have to cook dinner tonight if you just go by Rusty's. They got pulled pork, pulled chicken, sides, buns, the whole works. You save some room for that peanut butter pie or some banana pudding or some of those other pies. They're all really good, but those are my two personal favorites. And of course, they can cater your next event, or you can just go by and have dinner and lunch all week long over at Rusty's Barbecue. com. All right, what's on the Rusty's Barbecue event calendar? There's a ton of good stuff happening this week. Of course, happy Pride, everybody. It is officially June. There's a lot of good stuff coming up. And of course, the Pride Parade is this weekend. Let's see, tonight is Birmingham Bandstand Open Mic Night at the Nick every Monday night. Tomorrow, at Tuesday, you can catch 10% Tuesday at Rojo. It will benefit CASA, which is Court-Appointed Special Advocates of Jefferson County. They help neglected and abused children. So if you go by for dinner tomorrow night to Rojo from 5 to 10 p.m., 10% of your proceeds will go support this local CASA. We've got Songwriters Night at the Nick Tuesday night as well. And Wednesday is Pub Quiz Trivia at Rojo in the side room at 7:15. Put a team together. Come out and play. Grand prize is a $120 gift certificate to Rojo. It's always super fun. Also, Wednesday night is Pride Idol at Saturn. And Wednesday night is also Answering Machines with Pinoid and Salim Savad at the Firehouse. Thursday, we've got Steel City Men's Chorus at Saturn. We've got Brian Wolf and the Howlers with Millennial Jones at the Nick. We've got Nulging, which is going to be a fun show too, at Workplay on Thursday. And also Thursday is Slog with Chemsex with Domesticatrix at the Firehouse. Friday, we've got Andy Hull here at Saturn. That show is sold out. And Saturday, we've got Saturn Summer Pride Market here at Saturn during the day. Boat Slip at Lakeview Marina from 2 to 7. Go on by Lakeview Marina if you're lining up for the Pride Parade. Grab some drinks, grab some snacks, grab some food. Go outside and see the fun DJ with DJ Scott from 2 to 7. Then after that, go on by for the Pride Parade starting at 7 down 7th Avenue. Super fun. I love the Pride Parade. Also, the official after party, Pride after party is going to be here at Saturn after the parade, so come on back. Sunday, we've got BHAM Women's Collective, which I told you guys about on the first hour, round 2. This is the second meeting. It's at Chaw House from 2 to 4 this Sunday. So if you're a woman and you have questions, you want to be around some other women and talk about finances and the path to home ownership, then come on by RSVP Sunday at Amanda Bates Realtor on Instagram. All right. Here at Substrate Radio, we have a ton of great specialty shows lined up for you guys all week long. Don't forget, there's something for everybody. Of course, I'm here every Monday night with the Jackie Lo Show from 8 to 10. Tomorrow night is Paul Wilm with his show, Psychic Tuesday Radio. After that is his After Hours with Paul, his old-time radio dramas. 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Make sure you're following me at The Jackie Lo Show. It's J-A-C-K-I-E-L-O on Facebook, Instagram, all that good stuff. I'll have track lists and links to the recording every week and let you guys know what the show's going to be about before it happens. 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And yeah, we want to be part of the community with you guys. So thank you, thank you, thank you for listening every Monday night, especially by supporting and listening Mondays from 8 to 10. You're supporting two local radio stations. So thank you, thank you, thank you. All right, let's get into hour number two, shall we? Let's do a couple of station identifications. We're going to come back with one of my favorite covers on the show tonight. This is Luna covering some Alice Cooper with their version, Only Women Bleed.
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And that was Elliot Smith with Trouble, his version of that lovely Cat Stevens song. We heard Licky Lee before that with their version of Fleetwood Mac's Silver Springs, Amy Mann in there as well with One, that Harry Nilsson cover. Magnolia soundtrack still lives in my brain as one of my favorites. We've got Luna covering Only Women Bleed to start all of that off, which is just a stunning and beautiful song. It's one of my favorites. So many great covers tonight on the show. So don't go anywhere. Of course, I'll be here until 10 p.m. This second hour of the show every week is brought to you by Rojo. Rojo is one of my very favorite spots in town. And this month, they're celebrating their 24th birthday. I remember the first year Rojo opened. I was so excited and so proud for Lainey and Clark. And it's still just a joy to see them open and serving the community and giving us delicious food and delicious drinks. So if you love Rojo, go support them, go raise a glass, give them a toast, tell them happy birthday this month. It is so cool that they're turning 24. And of course, their art show, the June artist is Addison Hoven. Her psychedelic acrylic paintings will be up through the first week of July. So go check that out in the side room. And then tomorrow night is 10% Tuesday, of course, and it'll go towards CASA, which is court-appointed special advocates. And Wednesday night, of course, is pub quiz trivia starting at 7:15 in the side room. So go on by Rojo this week. Grab some delicious food. Grab some drinks. Go on by and play pub quiz trivia. Go support their 10% Tuesday. And go wish them a happy 24th birthday. All right. Coming up next is top three songs on the playlist tonight. So I'm going to make it the Forecast Salon song of the week. Of course, you guys know I love Forecast Salon. I've been going there for years and years and years since they've opened their doors as well. 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The next song up, The Forecast Salon song of the week is The Ladybug Transistor, who I just got to see in New York 2 weeks ago. Such a lovely trip. It's them covering the Bee Gees, Massachusetts.

That was Galaxy 500 covering Ceremony. I love that version of that track. We heard some Slow Thrust in there as well with Sex and Candy. I like that version more than the Marcy Playground version, which is wild. We heard Soccer Mommy in there before covering Wide Open Spaces. Of course, a really fun version of that song. And then we started that off with the Forecast Salon Song of the Week, which was the Ladybug Transistor covering the Bee Gees' Massachusetts, which is one of my favorite tracks on the whole show tonight. So I hope you enjoyed it as much as I have. Of course, you're listening to The Jackie Lo Show. 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The second hour of the show every week is brought to you by Rojo. Rojo is one of my very, very favorite spots in town. They have such a delicious listing of, my favorite is like their big plate of nachos with some of that Philly steak on top. Man, my mouth is watering just thinking about it, with a top shelf margarita sitting out on that beautiful patio. They're celebrating their 24th birthday. Come out to their birthday party Monday, June 15th. Yes, you heard me. Monday, June 15th from 5 to 9 p.m. They'll be opening on a rare Monday to celebrate their 24th birthday from 5 to 9. They'll have Dixieland jazz music by Chuck and the Kings from 5:30 to 7:30 on the patio. It's going to be so much fun. They'll have free Hornitos cocktail at 5 p.m. from the Hornitos rep. They've got free birthday cake, and this is a bittersweet birthday due to the recent loss of the Highland Park resident, Tony Lombardo. May he rest in peace. I loved Tony. Tony was a Birmingham music staple, of course, and he played banjo in almost every Rojo birthday party for the past 24 years. Of course, we'll miss him dearly. If you ever hearkened the doors of Highland music, then you have probably seen Tony and his sweet smiley face with his banjo in hand. I love that man. So yeah, come on out and celebrate next Monday for Rojo's 24th birthday. And Rojo's thrilled to have won the 2026 Business of the Year Award from the Central Pride, American Pride, Alabama Pride this past week too, because they do a lot for our community and they are just wonderful supporters. So go give them some love this week. Rojo is one of my favorite places in Birmingham. So all right, let's see what's coming up next. Oh, this is a great track. This is the Breeders covering the Beatles with Happiness is a Warm Gun. And you're listening to The Jackie Lo Show here on Substrate Radio, simulcasting live on Birmingham Mountain Radio. She's not.

0: covers of David Bowie's song. Okay, but here's another one I could screw up.
1: What is it?
0: Am I gonna do this by myself?
1: Yeah, just do it by yourself.
0: Okay, well, I think I'll try it in a different key. I'll try it in the normal key.
1: Yeah.
0: If it sounds bad, these people are just gonna have to wait.

Thanks so much for tuning in. You're listening to The Jackie Lo Show. We're talking covers all night tonight. It's been a really fun show to put together. If you came in a little late, had to cut out a little early, do know that I always post these recordings the next day on The Jackie Lo Show, Instagram, Facebook, all of that good stuff. 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We have been we've been busy the last couple of months trying to get it out there. We just love being in front of you guys. We love being here inside Saturn as well. And so thank you for all the love and support. This is our 13th year of Substrate Radio, and we're happy, happy, happy to be here. So thanks so much to everybody for listening. You just heard Johnny Cash with Personal Jesus covering Depeche Mode. We heard Jose Gonzalez before that covering The Knife with their version of Heartbeats. We had Nirvana in there, of course, covering Bowie with The Man Who Sold the World. Nirvana Unplugged came out when I was in high school. I'm dating myself, but I remember just listening and driving around listening to that CD on repeat forever. And that song just really, it always stuck with me over the years. We've got the Breeders that started that whole set off covering Happiness is a Warm Gun. I love that version as well. Some back, throwing back to some lovely 90s love. We've got so many great specialty shows lined up here at Substrate Radio. We've got all kinds of fun stuff. So make sure you tune in, make sure you listen, make sure you come back. And of course, I'm here every Monday night from 8 to 10. Of course, the second hour of the show every week is brought to you by Rojo. Rojo is just such a special, special place in Birmingham, and we're so lucky to have it. We're lucky to have it as a fantastic neighborhood bar. We're lucky to have it as a neighborhood restaurant. We're lucky to have it as a beautiful patio where you can just hang and meet with friends. They have art shows in the side room. If you have a special event coming up that you need a private room for, you can go and rent that private room. It seats 45, or you can have 60 standing. They've got a 100-inch screen. You can watch a sporting event. You can do a PowerPoint party, whatever you want to do. Go on by Rojo this week and give them a high five and tell them happy birthday. It's their 24th birthday next Monday on the 15th. They're opening from 5 to 9 so that you can go out and celebrate with them. So go tell them, give them some love and tell them thank you. And of course, get out there and support Pride. Pride Parade is this Saturday, and go out and support all of the great local businesses and great local radio stations and great local bands and venues that make our music scene and our Birmingham as special as it is. So I just have one last track for you guys, and I'm going to say a quick thank you to the rest of the folks that make this show happen. Of course, Rojo, you're the best. Thank you so much for sponsoring the second hour. Thanks so much to Forecast Salon for sponsoring the song of the week. 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And of course, thanks again to the Bates Group at Arc Realty for sponsoring the first hour of the show. And check them out at the Bates Group Beham. So I'm going to leave you with Courtney Barnett tonight. This is one of my favorite covers of hers. This is her covering John Cale's Close Watch. I thought it was a beautiful closer. I hope you enjoy it as much as I do. And I'll see you next Monday night for another episode of The Jackie Lo Show. Stay safe.

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0: What you just said is one of the most insanely idiotic things I have ever heard. Everyone in this room is now dumber for having listened to it. 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

Meet the Margaret, Birmingham's little slice of New Orleans right here on First Avenue North, a true no-gimmicks local vibes bar with some of the best drink options in town. Amazing craft cocktails, mocktails, and extensive beer and wine selection make the Margaret your perfect spot for relaxing after work or just having a nice night out with friends. Swing by tonight and say hi to the crew at The Margaret, 2113 First Avenue North.

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2: Oh, Brandon, it's Ed. 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
0: Really?
1: No, man, that was terrible.
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0: Okay, got it. 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

0: What you just said is one of the most insanely idiotic things I have ever heard. 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

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With the Nick's private club license, the fun can last all night. 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

Meet the Margaret, Birmingham's little slice of New Orleans right here on First Avenue North, a true no-gimmicks local vibes bar with some of the best drink options in town. Amazing craft cocktails, mocktails, and extensive beer and wine selection make the Margaret your perfect spot for relaxing after work or just having a nice night out with friends. Swing by tonight and say hi to the crew at The Margaret, 2113 First Avenue North.

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1: Oh, you ding dong!

Nestled right in the heart of Highland Avenue, Rojo is a staple of the Barbieham community. 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
0: She told me, if you don't love what you do, then why do it? Then she ripped the hair from my beehole.
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0: 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My hands are the bread. Huh? 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

0: Wait, let me explain something to you. 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I'm the dude.
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0: 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One more word, and Brenda gets a smackwitch.
1: I don't understand.
0: Her face is the lunch meat. My hands are the bread. Smackwitch! Subscribe right here.

The Margaret, Birmingham's little slice of New Orleans right here on First Avenue North, a true no-gimmicks local vibes bar with some of the best drink options in town. Amazing craft cocktails, mocktails, and extensive beer and wine selection make The Margaret your perfect spot for relaxing after work or just having a nice night out with friends. Swing by tonight and say hi to the crew at The Margaret, 2113 First Avenue North.

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0: What you just said is one of the most insanely idiotic things I have ever heard. 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

Right this way, just step right into the greatest show on earth. In the center ring, our top attraction, you'll get your money's worth. Come see the dancing elephants, the biggest thing on wheels. Ah, the little boy's first circus, I wonder how it feels. With wonder does this magic land fill his white eyes. Look now, there's the zebras, this show's a real surprise. The polar bears arrive on cue, on bikes they sally forth. They're mighty cool, but then it's true, they're from the frozen north. And now the clowns will stop the show with your most kind permission. We'll be right back.

Welcome, welcome to my little corner of Substrate Radio. It's Tuesday and it is 1 p.m. So, if you don't know what that means, Afternoons with Lacey commences right about now. The show that plays anything and everything. And I swear every time I go on air, I prove that more and more. I've got a really exciting mix for you today. I've got some show announcements. Yeah, fun stuff. I'm gonna go ahead and start us off with a little bit of old rock and roll. We got some Mama Cass with Dream, A Little Dream of Me. We've gonna hear the Box Tops after that, and then we're gonna be hearing a new single from Hunks and His Punks, one of my absolute fave garage rock bands, and they just got back together in the last year, and then they just put out an album after not putting one out for like, oh my gosh, so many years. So this is a new single they just released back in April, so what, a month or two ago. It rocks. We're gonna play some punk stuff. We're gonna listen to some local punk stuff. I've got, at the end of today's show, we're going to hear some cool meditation music. I got it all. So yeah, we're going to get right into it. This is Mama Cass with Dream, A Little Dream of Me.

as Punks with Dead to Me. New single, like I said, they just released back in April. Pretty dope, pretty good. I like it a lot. They are on tour right now, and I do believe sometime in October they're going to be in like either Nashville or Atlanta. I cannot remember which one it is, but I do know that I must go. Oh my God, talk about bucket list band. Because not only do I love Hunks and his punks, but I also really, really love Shannon Shaw from Shannon and the Clams, who is obviously Avi and Hunks and his punks as well. So, yeah. Gosh, I cannot. I love Shannon and the Clams so, so much. When I first heard them, seriously, like, blew my mind. I just love old, like, I love garage rock that sounds like old 50s prom music, but also punk. And that is, like, the best way, I feel like, to describe Shannon and the Clams. Really reminds me of, like, when I got into Ticicle, because I super loved how his old stuff is very, like, 50s rock and roll-esque. Anyways. I'm going to play some more tunes for you right now. More specifically, I'm going to play you some punk shit, and even more specifically, I'm gonna play you some public fucking acid. So this is actually so funny, I had zero idea that this was gonna get announced today, but it did. This is, see, I'm locked in. I'm on a wavelength that you guys don't really understand, but just know, like, I'm locked in. Not that I don't play public acid on here, like, and punk stuff all the time anyways, but literally as I was like putting this on the queue for today's thing, I saw on Instagram that Public Acid and Invertebrates are playing the Firehouse. What is that, July 15th? So that's pretty soon, which is really dope. I've seen both of them a bunch of times. Public Acid rocks, Invertebrates rocks. Really good punk stuff. There's locals on it as well. Anomaly, Born, Disculpa. Good stuff. But I just thought that was super funny that literally as I was loading the Public Acid song on for you today, I saw that. So funny how that works. Yeah, this is the track Slow Bleed. Hope you like it.

am Montag, master of illusion. The fire of the laws of reason. A magician, if you will. But then, what is a magician? A person who tears asunder your rules of logic and crumbles your world of reality so that you can go home and say, oh, what a clever trickster he is. What a sly deceiver. And go to sleep in the security of your own real world. What is real?

All right, guys, that was Impetigo with the track Wizard of Gore. Before that, we heard some more punk stuff with Armor, the track Figure. I've also seen Armor live several times. They're super dope. Before that, we heard Descendants with the track Bikage, then Public Acid, Hunks and His Punks. We already went over that, but back to Impetigo. Because Impetigo is very specifically one of the things that I was super stoked to play today. I love Impetigo. You know who Impetigo is. If you don't, well, you should, but Impetigo rocks. They're like, you know, old school, like death metal grindcore. I've got several tracks from Impetigo today. This isn't like a Impetigo episode by any means, but you know how I get. Kind of, I just, you know how I get. So we've got, you know, a couple tracks from their first album and then the album after that as well. So that album that I just played for you, Horror of the Zombies, came out like, what, 91, something like that. And then the one before that, which is Ultimo Mondo Cannibal. Ultimo Mondo Cannibal. Let's talk about that for a second. So when I heard that album for the first time, that came out, by the way, like, what, like 89, right? Early 90s, late 80s. Cannot remember. But if you were into death metal or grindcore, then you very much probably know exactly who I'm talking about. And if you don't, you seriously should know, because they are OGs by every mean. I love death metal and grindcore so much. Like, so what I love about them, they're so uniquely unique. This album literally sounds like, and the album cover, it's got, you know, a bunch of like, it's like a cannibalistic tribe on the front. So, you know, it fits the vibe very well. It literally sounds like a cannibalistic tribe making music. It is the one of the most primal, like raw caveman records / bands I've ever heard. There's tons of experimental music out there. Don't get me wrong. But, like, Impetigo, specifically to the album Ultimo Mondo Cannibal, is just so classic for, like, every reason. It legitimately, when I first started, and even now, listening to it, like, 15 years later, I mean, I still enjoy it with the same appreciation, but it's, like, it sounds bad. Like, when I first heard it, and even, like, it's so bad, it's good, because the vocals, you can hardly consider those vocals, you know what I mean? They are just so abrasive and in your face, and it's, like, there's no way you're saying words. But I really like, the riffs are really good. I also super, super love the usage of the horror samples. That's one of my favorite things about like death and slam metal and grindcore and whatnot, is when people use samples, but very tastefully and correctly. Like, this whole album, seriously a masterpiece in what it is. Yeah, it's one of the greats for a reason. But I also love Horror of the Zombies, which came out a few years later, which has a much more, like, Ultimo Mondo Cannibal is like super, super primal caveman, and then to me, Horror of the Zombies is like, it's still definitely that, but it's a bit more fine-tuned, but it's still very perfect. So, but yeah, I was jamming to them recently and knew right off the bat that I had to play them for you. Like, everybody knows Impetigo, but if you don't know Impetigo, like, seriously, what are you doing? Ah, you can't be helped. So yeah, that was Wizard of Gore, and I'll play you some more tracks by them throughout the show. Next up, though, we got some Gary Wilson, who I've played on here several times before. I discovered Gary Wilson through the documentary Other Music, which is free on Tubi and online like places, and it's so good, which I've also talked about this documentary like 1,000 times. I had to cap it at some point, because I knew, like, there was a span where, like, I feel like for 2 months straight I was bringing up that documentary like every time I went on air. But it's just so influential to me for many of reasons, and I discovered a lot of really good artists from that documentary. Gary Wilson was one of them. Gary Wilson, I don't know, like, the full, what I can remember from the documentary is that he had been making music for a really long time, literally since like the 60s and 70s, like, and has never stopped, I believe, but he never really got any like notoriety or any popularity. I believe, like,
up until or maybe he did, but then it kind of like died off. People kind of like, you know, it just was whatever. And then somebody that worked at Other Music found like one of his tapes, found the song like 6.4 equals Make Out, which I've played on here for you before, and it's super good. And like contacted Gary Wilson, and Gary Wilson played the show. It's in 2002 because I know this performance like the back of my hand. Like they talked about it in the documentary, but also you can watch it online, and I highly suggest it. Other Music was in New York, by the way. But if you've heard me say this before, I don't give a shit. I don't. But yeah, he like, you know, he's got crazy hair and crazy outfit, and he's covered himself in baby powder, and like he's got like this sex doll, and he's doing like crazy. It's just like awesome. It's a fun time. It's really good. Really enjoyed that set. So basically, also Gary Wilson followed me on Instagram the other day, followed me back, and I just really want to say that that made me feel good. But anyways, I am going to be playing you another track from the same album that 6.4 equals Make Out is on, and that is Groovy Girls Make Love at the Beach. Gary Wilson is really awesome because it's very like sexy, synthy, groovy, like rocky, just like I love it so fucking much. And there's, yeah, I mean, I'm gonna keep preaching the Gary Wilson gospel. I will. So without further ado, here's some Gary Wilson for you.

0: All right, guys. That was the track Psychedelic Tits by the band Harlem. They put out two really good albums back in 2009 and 2010. That track is off of the 2009 album called Free Drugs, and then the 2010 album called Hippies. So good. Just like sleazy, fun garage rock. What's better than that? Before that, we had some Lost Sounds, which is more sleazy garage rock. One of Jay Retard's projects, most specifically Lost Sounds. It was one of the ones he had with one of his girlfriends. He was in a lot of bands with his girlfriends. But yeah, that was off of the album Rat Brains and Microchips, 2002 release. I love the album cover for that so much. You heard the Coltranes with DBDA before that. Then you heard the Coat Hangers with Don't Touch My Shit. And then obviously Gary Wilson. So next up, what do I have for you? We're going to be listening in a few tracks to, we're going to be listening to the entire demo. Terminal Man, local Birmingham punk 2023 demo. It's 9 minutes. I'm playing you the whole thing. Before that, I'm going to play you another track from Impetigo from the Ultimo Mondo Cannibal album. And then right now, I'm going to be playing you some Harry Parch. If you don't know about Harry Parch, he's really badass. I played Chromalodeon 1, which was one of his tracks off of this record that was released in like 68, 69. Basically, to make a long story short, this dude invented his own instruments. And we're going to be listening to a little bit of that. So, without further ado, here's some stuff for your ears. And more stuff after that. More punk stuff, more psychedelic stuff, more rock and roll. We got it all. Just stay tuned. Stick around. Here is Spoils of War.
1: Spoils of War has seven types of sounds. First, there are seven brass artillery casings. Next, a long Pernambuco block. Pernambuco is the wood used for the finest violin bows. And suspended over the appropriate resonator, it gives a beautiful low tone. Third, there are four cloud chamber bowls. Then there are two tuned pieces of bamboo, a woodblock, a giro, a kind of raspador made from a gourd, and three whang guns that make a whang sound when controlled by pedals underneath. There is a soprano whang, an alto whang, and a bass whang. I began to build the instrument in Gualala in 1950 and completed it later in Sausalito.

Terminal Man 2023 demo in its entirety. 9 minutes, 8 tracks, as real hardcore punk should be. Now, I'm going to tell you the names of those tracks from first to last. First one was Dogmatic Terror. Second was Overhill. Third, Memento Mori. Fourth, Love. Fifth, Hillside Murder. By the way, I said that with a question mark because there's a question mark. Love? That was the name of it. After that, Hillside Murder. After that, Reject Control. After that, Pack Animal. And then the last one was Broken Glass. Homie Band all the way. I don't even know what the lineup of Terminal Man is right now. Probably Chris, Jasper, Tate, Caleb? Wait, is that right? I can't even remember. I know it's a Jasper band. Anyways, I've seen Terminal Man a million times, and if you haven't, you should change that. They play Firehouse and other places, wherever they end up, quite frequently. So, real punk shit for you. Only the best. The best demos are less than 10 minutes long. Just saying. Anyways, Impetigo was before that. Harry Parch before that. Coming up for you now, I'm going to play you this track from Led Zeppelin that I can't stop listening to. After that, some punk shit from Hoax. More garage rock, shoegaze. We've got an opera track. We've got it all. Stay tuned.

All right, guys. That was Maria Markan with a track that I genuinely don't know how to pronounce, and I'm not going to try. But what I will say is I've been obsessed with her and Maria Callas for, like 2 months at this point. And I was not into opera before this, but, like, the pipelines have really been hitting me recently. Like, I definitely wouldn't have gotten into opera if I wasn't already into classical. But then my boyfriend showed me good opera, and then now I like it, and I can't stop playing it. So, Maria Markan, this stuff sounds so... Like, that track that I just played for you, you can literally hear... Like, I mean, it's not remastered or anything by any means, and I really hate when they take old tracks like that and clean them up. Like, you can kind of hear like the vinyl, like, dissonance almost, if that makes sense, in that track that I just played, like the static behind it. Like, it feels old, but also it's just so beautiful, just absolutely so beautiful. I wish I could begin to pronounce what the name of that song is, but I cannot. Alas, I do highly recommend Maria Markan and Maria Callas as well. I'm not playing any Maria Callas today, but I have been playing Maria Callas recently, and I just cannot get enough. Just cannot get enough. It's so funny. It's stuff I never thought I'd be into that I'm, like, into. That's also me recently, where I'm, like, really obsessed with, like, ambient stuff out of the blue. Just suddenly, I really just love ambient and, like, space, new age, meditation, like, records. Like, I don't even know what's going on, but I'm really super here for it. So I hope you are as well. And if you're not, I really don't care. if you want the honest truth, I will say I didn't do it for today's show. But, like, I've been having so much fun listening recently to stuff that's the closest thing to not music as music. Anything can be music, really. But for instance, last night I was listening to a record, and this morning I decided against putting it on today's show, but there's always Wednesday. I was listening to an album of dolphin sounds. Mm-hmm. Dolphin sounds. No other sea creatures, just specifically dolphin sounds. And it was a really fun time. You would have loved it. If you smoke enough weed, you can enjoy anything. Seriously. And that's, like, you know, the whole thing with these shows I do, I feel like. But there are no dolphin sounds on today's show. You're safe. Or maybe you're sad. Maybe you really wanted dolphin sounds. I don't know. But needless to say, I love opera. And I also love Yola Tango. So that's what I'm about to play you. My heart's reflection for you, dear listener.

Surrogate cithara is what it suggests. In Plectron Percussion Dances, I wrote a part for the cithara that was very difficult without infinite practice. So I made this little instrument in Sausalito in 1953 and divided the one part between the two instruments. Unlike the cithara, the playing area is horizontal, which makes for a wider variety of techniques. Two examples, one with a pick from U.S. Highball and one with a stick and slaps from The Bewitched.

And that was Electric Chair with Weed Out the Rat. You heard some Oblivions before that with the track Big Black Hole. Heard another one of those Harry Parch tracks where he's explaining one of the wacky instruments that he has built and then does a little demo for it. Seriously, if you haven't checked out or if you don't even know who like he is, and you're into weird stuff, Harry Parch, he created a bunch of his own instruments, and that's so psychedelic sounding, and so, especially, I feel like if you were into, like, really analog music and stuff of that nature, it's just so good. And the way he explains all of it, like, blows my mind. You'd never even think. But yeah. I played you some Daniel Johnston with True Love Will Find You in the End. And then I played you that Yola Tango track, played you that Maria Markin. Next up on the queue, we've got some Edith Piaf. I've got that last Impetigo track for you. I don't even know how many I've played. I've played several, but like as you can tell, Impetigo's been kind of my band of choice for today. I just cannot get over, I mean, I've loved them for so many years, like 10, 15 years, probably literally like 15 years. But Ultimo Mondo Cannibal. The name of that record, whatever, you get it, you understand. It seriously blows my mind how caveman-esque it sounds. Like, it is, that is one of the most primal, like, old-school grind/death metal records I can think of. I mean, there's so many, like, experimental, like, bands that do vocals that hardly aren't vocals, but just the way that this album is, like, I've never listened to anything else that did what this one does for me. I think also it helps when the album cover literally has like a cannibalistic tribe on the front. It really sets the mood for you, you know? But yeah, I'm gonna play the track Harbinger of Death by them. We've got some more garage rock and other shit coming up. And then later on, the last hour of the show, I'm going to be playing for you. Go smoke some weed. I'm going to be playing for you a 1991 meditation tape, so I hope you are prepared. Here is La Vie en Rose by Edith Piaf.

All right, guys, that was New Radicals. You get what you give. I played that mainly as a joke for myself, but really I can't even say as a joke because I do like that song unironically, but sometimes I do things for my own humor that nobody else understands, like why it's funny. But anyways. So I hope you're ready for what I have for you. I listened to this last night while smoking weed, sitting in my bed, and it was good. It was good. So, yeah. This is a 1991 meditation tape. It's very, like, new age, transcendental, hippie bullcrap. And I love it so much, so much, so much. So, yeah, if you want a suggestion, or if you just want to raw dog this too, that's way more hardcore. I suggest smoking pot before you listen to this. But if you don't want to do that, go ahead. Go ahead. Smoke heroin instead. No, I'm just kidding. Don't smoke heroin. Or shoot it up. Anyways, this is Third Eye Music, 1991, Light Tunnel. It's several different tracks. You know, I'm going to be real with you. It doesn't matter what the names of the tracks are. It doesn't matter. It doesn't matter the name of anything. All that matters is what you're about to hear. So without further ado, here is an hour's worth of meditation tunes for you.

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0: Her face is the lunch meat. 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Smack witch!

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